eyes that you have. We've been meeting here every day. And since this is our last day together, I want to hold you just one more time. When you turn and walk away, don't look back. I want to remember.

phenomenon that's taking hold amongst young people. They're spending a fortune on flashy designer gear, and then in a display of one-upmanship are trashing the clothes or brazenly burning money simply to gain social status. It is bling gone obscenely mad.

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I'm going to need to say paper, paper. Yeah. Shall I? Here's the one. You're going to pay. Again, again. Inside. All right. Hey, driver, 012. Yeah, sharp. Inside. Yes, Parat. Yeah, into what?

0: Chief, I'm not going to say this again. Tell Samsung to put the funds into Family Tree Media and send me the POP. Right now. I'm going to get fatal. Hey, me, bro. Yeah, no, I'm going to.
1: Hey, bro. I'm going to just say, mu, wait. What are you daydreaming? Give me help. How's Pani, me, bro? What are you doing?
2: Ah,
1: man. Ah, man, go fetch and suit all him after. What was so, Kayla?

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On a le put out a buy, put out a buy, 21 questions. 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

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I'm here to confirm that the king of Afro beats is back, baby. 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Thank God.

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3: Sorry for this.
0: Hello, I'm fine.
3: Hello.
0: How are you? Can you
3: be
0: at a quiet place?
3: Okay, sorry, ma'am. My name is Joseph from Omtia. I talk yesterday. I'm looking the bar ready to come work. To come work at Omtia. Holiday bar. I said, if you have your own ID, please just call me. If you don't have your own ID, don't call. All the guys, you call me, you don't have a ID, you are very, sometimes you are very far, you are from Rundu, but you don't have a transport money. Because now I said, if you are from Ondangwa or you are from Oshakati, better to call me, because I'm working at Ondangwa. I'm looking a bar ready at Omsia. My number is 081 8 081 83 06 8 double 1 081 83 06 8 double 1. When if you are at Rundu, if you have your own transport money, better to call. If you don't have a transport money, sometimes you are very far, but I don't have enough money to pay for you to come at Omtia, because you come from Rundu to come at Ondangwa, and then from Ondangwa you go to Omtia. This is very difficult to pay. If you have your own transport money, better to call me, my number, 081, if you want to work at the bar. 081 830 68 double 1 or 0811 0811 30 47 double 3 0811 30 47 double 3. Thank you, ma'am.
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0: 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66 66 66 66 66 66 66 66 66 66 66 66 66 66 66 66 66 66 66 66 66 66 66 66 66 66 66 66 66 66 66 66 66 66 66 66 66 66 66 66 66 66 66 66 66 66 66 66 66 66 66 66 66 66 66 66 66

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In Harare, the Zimbabwean government will review export quotas granted to six major lithium producers in the country next year, once mining companies establish acceptable beneficiation capacity. And finally, Cape Town, the number of possible contacts with antivirus-infected people increases to 97 in South Africa. Those were the Africa News highlights. You can hear the summary of the day's top stories at 11 o'clock.

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0: 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Now

This is NBC National FM. It is 11 o'clock and here is the summary of the day's top stories. I am Raymond Tikugutu. President Netumbo Nandi-Ndaitwah signed the book of condolences at the High Commission of Botswana in honour of the late former president of Botswana, Festus Mogae. Dr. Nandi-Ndaitwah describes Mogae as a distinguished statesman, a principled leader, and a committed pan-Africanist whose contribution to Botswana, the SADC region and the African continent will be remembered with great respect and admiration. She says the former president played an important role in deepening the long-standing bonds of friendship and cooperation between the two countries. President Nandi-Ndaitwah recalls the spirit of solidarity and mutual respect that defined relations between the two countries during his presidency, as the two nations worked together through SADC to advance regional integration, development and prosperity for the peoples. Mogae, who died on the 8th of May, was the third president of Botswana. ICT Minister Emma Teofilis has emphasized the shared responsibility of parents, technological companies and government to keep children safe online. Her plea follows the reality that young people increasingly spend time on social media, exposing them to multiple risks such as inappropriate content, predatory behavior from others, and social media addiction. Speaking on NBC's Wheels of Justice program, Teofilis said parental supervision is essential as they are the ones who buy the gadgets and data for the children to use. Holding big tech companies accountable, the minister says, is about making sure they design social media in a way that is not addictive, does not make individuals feel less, and does not encourage a false sense of reality. Children's advocate Ingrid Hesselman says children are vulnerable because they have not yet completely developed cognitively, emotionally or psychologically. New Era Publication has handed over 400 copies of a coffee table pictorial book celebrating the life and legacy of founding president Dr. Sam Nujoma to the Ministry of Education, Innovation, Youth, Sports, Arts and Culture. The handover took place yesterday on 12 May, marking Nujoma's birthday, with the books destined for schools and libraries across the country. Chairperson of the New Era Board, Dr. John Sifani, says the publication carries an important educational purpose and should become part of Namibia's historical record. The pictorial book traces the life and journey of Nujoma under the theme Celebrating the Life of a Revolutionary African Icon. The project was initiated in 2024 through a partnership between New Era Publication, the Sam Nujoma Foundation, the Chinese Embassy and businesswoman Martha Tilahun Namujebo. Former Public Service Commission Chairperson Salman Jacobs will hear his fate following conviction on a corruption charge in the Kiadamansoap Regional Court on the 22nd of May. He was found guilty of unlawfully obtaining gratification of $30,000 by use of his office or position. The court found that Jacobs had received the payment subsequent to a project proposal that he had drafted and submitted to the Karas Regional Council in the name of a company, Sadadi Enterprises CC, on behalf of his nephew. It was found that Jacobs and his wife hold interest in that company. At the time of committing the said offence, between 10 June and 10 July 2006, Jacobs was employed as the chief regional officer of Karas Regional Council. Representing Jacobs, lawyer Boris Isaacs pleaded for a fine set at $5,000, submitting in mitigation of sentencing that the accused is a first-time offender. State prosecutor Besson Lilungwe called for a fine of $20,000 or 4 years imprisonment. President Netumbo Nandi-Ndaitwah has emphasized the importance of creating a conducive environment for businesses to thrive in the interest of national development. She said this after touring the facilities of the Business and Intellectual Property Authority BIPA's one-stop service center in Windhoek. Nandi-Ndaitwah appraised herself with the operational progress of the center and applauded its efficiency and dedication in delivering services. The one-stop center streamlines and simplifies business registration processes for both local and foreign investors.

Namibia has called for continued climate financing and stronger cooperation with the Green Climate Fund to help the country strengthen resilience against climate change and recurring droughts. Speaking during a meeting with Green Climate Fund Executive Director Mafada Duarte in Nairobi, Kenya, Vice President Lucia Vetboy expressed appreciation for the fund's continued support to Namibia. She requested for an update on the activities of the Green Climate Fund on projects being implemented in Namibia, including progress on the climate-related project in the Kunene region. Vetboy further informed Duarte that the Agricultural Bank of Namibia is in the process of seeking accreditation from the Green Climate Fund. She states that accreditation would enable the institution to access climate finance aimed at supporting Namibia's farmers affected by droughts and other climate-related challenges. Those were the day's top stories. You can hear the next bulletin tomorrow at 7 o'clock.

listener as of late, Miss Ashley. She did request for Drake, God's Plan. 24 minutes past 11 o'clock. It's almost time for me to be stepping out of studio and saying goodnight to you all. But like we always do here on the AM Club, informing you what is being, honored, celebrated tomorrow. We always explore worldwide events, festivals, and days being celebrated. Tomorrow being the 14th of May, it is Ascension Day, which is a major Christian observance. And basically what the Christians, they believe that

Ascension Day is the day after the resurrection, and it's when Jesus Christ ascended into heaven. So that is what's being honored tomorrow. And yeah, I think that is the most important. But seeing that we are in the final hour, let me know what you'd like to hear. Just before I do step out of studio, call me up at 061-291-2400. Otherwise, send us a message on 0811-477-444. A big shout out to Stephen for sliding into our DMs. Listen, yes, you and I, we both love hip-hop, and we both love Burna Boy as well. I totally understand, my brother, because he was saying that he appreciates the love, the love that we have for the same music. Mm-hmm, I see you. Speaking of Burna Boy, this is Bank On It, going out to Stephen, of course. Let me know what is on your nighttime playlist.

cold and not outside. Switch out the wardrobe, gotta be dressed for the ride. Got hit with a winter breeze, and all we like to act tough, what we do it for?

And that, my good people, is how I will be saying goodnight to you all. Thank you so much for joining me on the AM Club. You're on Touch 91.7 FM. Let's do this again tomorrow for the Friday. No, the Thursday edition. Look at me skipping because, you know, this long weekend vibes. Tomorrow is Ascension Day. We will be talking about the beliefs of the Christians for sure. From me, Trina, peace and love. Mashallah. God bless. Until next time.